Who's that girl? Hi, Wanda. We are KWXX, your Feel Good Island Music Station. Coming up, we got your thought-provoking quote on the way here. 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

0: Playing all the best feel-good island music. We are KWXX. Thought-provoking quote, Leo Lascaglia. The easiest thing in the world to be is you. The most difficult thing to be is what other people want you to be. Don't let them put you in that position. Simple as that, right? Thought-provoking quote. We got more feel-good island music. Right back, Kanalo and JKP right after this.
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1: In the newsroom, I'm Kohu James. 48-year-old Brian Taylor Rose of Volcano was charged with 7 felony counts for failing to comply with covered offender registration requirements between January 25th and May 2026. He has prior child molestation convictions in Washington. Taylor Rose appeared in Hilo Circuit Court, where his bail was set at $140,000, and he was ordered to attend a follow-up hearing on July 1st. The charges carry potential penalties of probation with jail time, or up to 5 years in prison. Honolulu has spent more than $450,000 on plans and designs to dredge Kalkonohua Stream and an estuary it flows into. These plans followed years of studies that sought solutions to prevent recurring flooding. The city has been told repeatedly that failing to clear the stream would lead to catastrophic flooding, yet in the last 20 years it has done nothing, according to area residents and a review of budget records. When heavy rains came in March, the choked waterways was overwhelmed and inundated nearby homes and farms. Many residents barely escaped. The city says it is working to address the accumulation of debris and sediment in the stream. And AP's Lisa Dwyer reports on a heated exchange at a Republican meeting with President Trump.
2: President Donald Trump berated Senate Republicans during a closed-door meeting on Capitol Hill for allowing a vote to block his war in Iran. Trump had particular words for the 4 Republican senators who voted with Democrats.
3: We like everybody really in the room. I don't like a few people, but that's okay. I think you know who they are.
2: Most Republicans stayed quiet during the meeting, but Senator Bill Cassidy of Louisiana, who lost re-election in his primary last month after Trump endorsed an opponent, stood up and defended his vote.
4: I'm voting for more powers until I get a briefing.
2: Adding,
4: but I, again, matched his tone.
2: And says,
4: the American people need to know more than we are being told.
2: I'm Lisa Dwyer.
1: In the newsroom, I'm Ko'ohu James.
0: Taking a look at your weather for tonight, we got cloudy skies all in East Hawaii with occasional showers, light and variable winds. Lows near 71. West Hawaii overcast with showers. Trades 5 to 10. Lows near 75 degrees. 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

0: Missing you, Lukey D. We are KWXX, your Feel Good Island Music Station. I'm your midday guy, G. Cruz, taking you through your Aloha Wednesday. All on this June 24th, Wednesday. Things to celebrate today. It is a Swim a Lap Day. Reserves Day, as in our military reserves day. National Parchment Day. National Pralines Day. National Patch Day. Maybe you have patches on your jackets, your pants, your clothes. International Fairy Day. Upcycling Day. Celebration of the Senses Day as well. Enjoy the day. We got more Feel Good Island music right here. We'll be right back. Robert K. Kaula and Fiji after this.
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0: BG, did you know we are KWXX, your feel-good island music station, moving you closer to the weekend. You know what? Tomorrow, Friday Eve already. This week, just flying by. Enjoy the rest of your day. I'll catch you back on the radio tomorrow after the KWXX Breakfast Luau. 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
7: Aloha, this is Stan Lawrence from Orchid Land Surf Shop reporting from Hilo Bay with the Dakine KWXX Island-Wide Surf Update for this Wednesday, June 24th. Small craft advisories are in effect for all Hawaiian waters exposed to the easterly trade winds of 15 to 25 knots. Surf here on the northeast shore is 2 to 4 feet. Beach breaks and points up Hamakua and North Kohala, 2 to 4 feet. The northwest is flat. Southwest shore, 1 to 3, and the southeast shore, 2 to 4 feet. A 1.3 high tide, 10:42 this morning. A minus 0.1 low tide, 5:38 this evening. Your sunset, 7:02. Tomorrow's sunrise, 5:43 a.m. And Orchid Land Surf is open today till 5 p.m. Have a great Wednesday. That's the Dakine Orchid Land Surf Update. 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

On Bended Knee, that's Kolohe Kai on your Feel Good Island Music Station, KWXX 101.5 Kona, 94.7 Hilo and Kau. How's it? Welcome in. On this Wednesday, I'm Ko'ohu James with you until 7 o'clock. Coming up, we got music from Common Kings. Here's Rebel Soldiers and Spaceship, KWXX.

0: Fish in the Sea, Common Kings on KWXX 101.5, Kona 94.7, Hilo and Ka'u, and KWXX My Hero Collectibles and Big Island Breaks present the Hilo Collectibles Show this Saturday over at the Prince Cujillo Plaza from 10 a.m. to 6 p.m. Come buy, sell, and trade Pokemon cards, sports cards, Labubu, Hot Wheels, comics, Funko Pops, classic toys, and more. 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
1: Ray Jr., the Grand Naniloa Hotel, and KWXX. Chris says, Moly, live in...

0: Saturday, June 27th at 9 a.m. Only at TMREvents.net. 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

0: Donna Jazz Iglesias, swing through KWXX, your feel-good island music station. Time now for the news. Let's take a quick look at our island weather first for the rest of today in East Hawaii. Overcast with some scattered showers mixed in. Winds from the east at 9 miles per hour. Tonight, occasional showers. Overnight low around 71. For West Hawaii, overcast with scattered showers as well. Winds from the west at 10 miles per hour. Tonight, partly cloudy with scattered showers. Overnight low around 75. 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In the newsroom, I'm Ko'ohu James. 48-year-old Brian Taylor Rose of Volcano was charged with 7 felony counts for failing to comply with covered offender registration requirements between January 25th and May 2026. He has prior child molestation convictions in Washington. Taylor Rose appeared in Hilo Circuit Court, where his bail was set at $140,000, and he was ordered to attend a follow-up hearing on July 1st. The charges carry potential penalties of probation with jail time, or up to 5 years in prison. Honolulu has spent more than $450,000 on plans and designs to dredge Kaukonahua Stream and an estuary it flows into. These plans followed years of studies that sought solutions to prevent recurring flooding. The city has been told repeatedly that failing to clear the stream would lead to catastrophic flooding, yet in the last 20 years it has done nothing, according to area residents and a review of budget records. When heavy rains came in March, the choked waterways was overwhelmed and inundated nearby homes and farms. Many residents barely escaped. The city says it is working to address the accumulation of debris and sediment in the stream. And AP's Lisa Dwyer reports on a heated exchange at a Republican meeting with President Trump.
1: President Donald Trump berated Senate Republicans during a closed-door meeting on Capitol Hill for allowing a vote to block his war in Iran. Trump had particular words for the 4 Republican senators who voted with Democrats.
2: We like everybody really in the room. I don't like a few people, but that's okay. I think you know who they are.
1: Most Republicans stayed quiet during the meeting, but Senator Bill Cassidy of Louisiana, who lost re-election in his primary last month after Trump endorsed an opponent, stood up and defended his vote.
3: I'm voting for more powers until I get a briefing.
1: Adding,
3: but I, again, matched his tone.
1: And says,
3: the American people need to know more than we are being told.
1: I'm Lisa Dwyer.
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0: Block Party. 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Time for Point of Law, and when we come back, I got requested Pa'ani Pila, some ukulele man coming up, KWXX.
1: Does an emergency vehicle have the right of way, even if you can't hear or see its warning signals? That's the question the court ran into in the case of the disconcerted driver. I'm Curtis Howard with today's Point of Law.
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0: The evening was chilly, and as they drove home, Bill rolled the windows up and turned on the car radio. There was very little traffic as Bill approached the intersection of 4th and B Streets, where the city's tallest buildings stood, one on each corner. Bill had a green light as he entered the intersection. Suddenly, an ambulance, siren wailing and red lights flashing, appeared directly in front of him. Bill slammed on his brakes but could not stop in time. He plowed into the ambulance. The ambulance driver demanded of Bill, "Why didn't you stop when you heard us coming?" "How was I to know you were coming against the light? I couldn't see or hear around that corner. I depended on the signal." Luckily, no one was hurt, but the ambulance was destroyed. And soon afterwards, the ambulance company filed suit for the damage done to their vehicle. The company's attorney told the court, "The law is clear that a driver must yield the right of way to an ambulance or other emergency vehicle immediately on its approach. Now, Bill failed to yield such a right of way, and as a result of his negligence, this vehicle was badly damaged. Bill should be required to pay the costs of repair." Bill's attorney countered, "Driving a car is not a negligent or illegal act. Bill was proceeding at a proper and legal speed. He had the green light in his favor. At no time was he put on notice of any danger or emergency which would have compelled him to stop. There was no negligence on his part, and this case should be dismissed." What did the court decide? We'll find out in a moment.
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0: Does an emergency vehicle have the right of way, even if you can't hear or see its warning signals? No, ruled the Washington court. Bill had a duty to give way when he knew danger was near, but he had no legal obligation to anticipate its presence. Here he could neither hear nor see the speeding ambulance in time. A driver must have reasonable opportunity to comply with the law. Bill did not have that opportunity, so he need not pay damages. It's a point of law.

0: Good Day. That's One Rhythm on KWXX 101.5 Kona, 94.7 Hilo and Ko'u. And Ray Jr., the Grand Naniloa Hotel and KWXX present Maoli live in concert one night only, Saturday, August 29th at the Ho'olulu Complex in Hilo. 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Coming up in the 4 o'clock hour, of course, it's Traffic Jam and Jokes. At 5, it's the Top 5 at 5. 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
6: Aloha, this is Stan Lawrence from Orchid Land Surf Shop, reporting from Hilo Bay with the Dakine KWXX island-wide surf update for this Wednesday, June 24th. Small craft advisories are in effect for all Hawaiian waters exposed to the easterly trade winds of 15 to 25 knots. Surf here on the northeast shore is 2 to 4 feet. Beach breaks and points up Hamakua and North Kohala, 2 to 4 feet. The northwest is flat. Southwest shore, 1 to 3. And the southeast shore, 2 to 4 feet. A 1.3 high tide, 10:42 this morning. A minus 0.1 low tide, 5:38 this evening. Your sunset, 7:02. Tomorrow sunrise, 5:43 a.m. And Orchidland Surf is open today till 5 p.m. Have a great Wednesday. That's the Dakine Orchidland Surf Update. 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
5: That's all you got to do is sing. Michael Jackson, who can sing, and is a good-looking guy, but ain't the most masculine fellow in the world. See, but that's Michael's hooks, his sensitivity. That's what women be saying, Michael's just so sensitive. And they eat that shit up. Mike know, too, he be using women in concert. I seen Mike walk up to girls on the stage, be in the audience, he say, "Is it all right if I come down there and sing to you?" And the women go, "Ah!" Then if you don't scream, Micah get real sensitive and cry on your ass. You ever hear that record, "She's Out of My Life"? 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And I've learned love won't win. Love needs expression, but I learned to Tito, get me some tissue. Jermaine, stop teasing. Just sing.
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KJ hanging out with you till 7 o'clock on your Wednesday. Up on the way, we got some J Boog. Here's the Brown Boys and You're All I Need. 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

0: KWXX playing the best feel-good island music. That Strings with Good Love for Real. And that's going to bring us up to our news. Before we do that, let's look at our island weather for the rest of today in West Hawaii. Overcast conditions with some scattered showers. Winds from the west at 14 miles per hour. Tonight, partly cloudy with scattered showers. Overnight low around 75. East Hawaii today, overcast with scattered showers. Winds from the northeast. Trade winds at 9 miles per hour. Tonight, occasional showers. Overnight low around 71. 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Stop in and browse today. In the newsroom, I'm Ko'ohu James. 48-year-old Brian Taylor Rose of Volcano was charged with 7 felony counts for failing to comply with covered offender registration requirements between January 25th and May 2026. He has prior child molestation convictions in Washington. Taylor Rose appeared in Hilo Circuit Court where his bail was set at $140,000 and he was ordered to attend a follow-up hearing on July 1st. The charges carry potential penalties of probation with jail time or up to 5 years in prison. Honolulu has spent more than $450,000 on plans and designs to dredge Kaukonahua Stream and an estuary it flows into. These plans followed years of studies that sought solutions to prevent recurring flooding. The city has been told repeatedly that failing to clear the stream would lead to catastrophic flooding, yet in the last 20 years it has done nothing, according to area residents and a review of budget records. When heavy rains came in March, the choked waterways was overwhelmed and inundated nearby homes and farms. Many residents barely escaped. The city says it is working to address the accumulation of debris and sediment in the stream. And AP's Lisa Dwyer reports on a heated exchange at a Republican meeting with President Trump.
1: President Donald Trump berated Senate Republicans during a closed-door meeting on Capitol Hill for allowing a vote to block his war in Iran. Trump had particular words for the 4 Republican senators who voted with Democrats.
2: We like everybody really in the room. I don't like a few people, but that's okay. I think you know who they are.
1: Most Republicans stayed quiet during the meeting, but Senator Bill Cassidy of Louisiana, who lost re-election in his primary last month after Trump endorsed an opponent, stood up and defended his vote.
3: I'm voting for more powers until I get a briefing.
1: Adding,
3: but I, again, matched his tone.
1: And says,
3: the American people need to know more than we are being told.
1: I'm Lisa Dwyer.
0: In the newsroom, I'm Ko'ohu James. 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

me something. How long have we known each other? 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Listen, I've got something I want to tell you.

0: 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Beep, beep,
1: beep, beep, yeah. Had this lady at the baggage claim counter, and the guy behind the counter was Japanese. His name was Glenn. And and she was upset because they didn't bring her dog out, and she was waiting half hour. So she went to the counter, and she was yelling at Glenn, man. She was giving it to him. Where's my dog? I wait half hour for my dog. You still don't bring my dog out. And Glenn, I mean, he was really frightened to death for this wild lady. So he says, calm down, Mrs. Medeiros.

She was Portuguese. Anyway, so he went behind into the warehouse and he saw this box way in the corner. He opened the box. There was the dog dead. Ho! Glenn's Okole went slam shut. He was frightened. He was squeaking all over the place. He was thinking, he said, oh. So he went to Humane Society and he saw this dog. It looked just like the dead dog. He was so happy. So he took the live dog. He threw out the dead dog. The Filipino janitor is fighting over the dead dog. He puts the live dog in the box. He takes the box to Mrs. Medeiros. Mrs. Medeiros, here's your dog. She opens up the box. This not my dog. My dog dead. I brought him home to bury him.

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0: 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Also on the way, we'll check in one more time with Uncle Stan Lawrence with today's surf report right after this. KWXX.
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8: Aloha, this is Stan Lawrence from Orchid Land Surf Shop, reporting from Hilo Bay with the Dakine KWXX island-wide surf update for this Wednesday, June 24th. Small craft advisories are in effect for all Hawaiian waters exposed to the easterly trade winds of 15 to 25 knots. Surf here in the north.

He sure is 2 to 4 feet. Beach Breaks and Points Up, Hamakua and North Kohala, 2 to 4 feet. The Northwest is flat. Southwest Shore, 1 to 3. And the Southeast Shore, 2 to 4 feet. 1.3 high tide, 10:42 this morning. A minus 0.1 low tide, 5:38 this evening. Your sunset, 7:02. Tomorrow's sunrise, 5:43 a.m. And Orchidland Surf is open today till 5 p.m. Have a great Wednesday. That's the Dockheim Orchidland Surf Update. 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

Swing Through, Jazz Iglesias at number 4 on the top 5 at 5. How's it going? I'm Ko'ohu James with you. Until 7 o'clock, the top 5 is being brought to you by CU Hawaii. 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As we move along, number 3 now, here comes Kolohe Kai and On Bended Knee, KWXX.

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Baby, It's You, the project holding steady at number one on the top five at five, which is all brought to you by Ola Brew, also by Vein Clinics of Hawaii, and by CU Hawaii. Mahalos to our sponsors. Recapping the countdown, number five was Strings, Good Love for Real. Number four, Swing Through from Jazz Iglesias. Number three was Kolohe Kai on Bended Knee. Number two, The Green Titles. And number one, The Project, Baby, It's You. Here comes the Opihi Pickers and Fiji. Come Out Tonight, KWXX.

0: Come out tonight, the Opehi Pickers in Fiji. KWXX, your Feel Good Island music station, bringing us up to our news, all being brought to you by Queens North Hawaii Community Hospital and their primary care clinic, asking you to enjoy the 4th of July festivities safely. 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In the newsroom, I'm Ko'ohu James. 48-year-old Brian Taylor Rose of Volcano was charged with 7 felony counts for failing to comply with covered offender registration requirements between January 25th and May 2026. He has prior child molestation convictions in Washington. Taylor Rose appeared in Hilo Circuit Court where his bail was set at $140,000 and he was ordered to attend a follow-up hearing on July 1st. The charges carry potential penalties of probation with jail time or up to 5 years in prison. Honolulu has spent more than $450,000 on plans and designs to dredge Kaukonahua Stream and an estuary it flows into. These plans followed years of studies that sought solutions to prevent recurring flooding. The city has been told repeatedly that failing to clear the stream would lead to catastrophic flooding, yet in the last 20 years it has done nothing, according to area residents and a review of budget records. When heavy rains came in March, the choked waterways was overwhelmed and inundated nearby homes and farms. Many residents barely escaped. The city says it is working to address the accumulation of debris and sediment in the stream. And AP's Lisa Dwyer reports on a heated exchange at a Republican meeting with President Trump.
1: President Donald Trump berated Senate Republicans during a closed-door meeting on Capitol Hill for allowing a vote to block his war in Iran. Trump had particular words for the 4 Republican senators who voted with Democrats.
2: We like everybody really in the room. I don't like a few people, but that's okay. I think you know who they are.
1: Most Republicans stayed quiet during the meeting, but Senator Bill Cassidy of Louisiana, who lost re-election in his primary last month after Trump endorsed an opponent, stood up and defended his vote.
3: I'm voting for more powers until I get a briefing.
1: Adding,
3: but I, again, matched his tone.
1: And says,
3: the American people need to know more than we are being told.
1: I'm Lisa Dwyer.
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0: Children of the Sea, that's Kimmy Yeh on your Feel Good Island Music Station. KWXX looking at our island weather for this evening in East Hawaii. Occasional showers in the forecast. Overnight low around 69. For West Hawaii tonight, partly cloudy with scattered showers. Overnight low around 71. That's a quick look at our island weather. When we come back, it's Mo'oli, KWXX.
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That's Brother Wills with Proud on KWXX 101.5 Kona, 94.7 Hilo and Kauko. Who James hanging out with you on this Wednesday night. Coming up, we got Big Mountain. Here's Josh Tatofi, You and Me

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0: Mr. Radio, that's Kenny T on KWXX, your Feel Good Island music station. 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And that's going to wrap it up for me, Ko'ohu James. I'll catch you back here on the radio tomorrow afternoon at 3 o'clock for your Thursday. It's going to be Friday Eve. Have a great evening. Be safe. I'll see you when I see you. KJ Pow.
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1: Au hea vale o kou I nga kama o ia aina nei. 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

0: Hi, my name is Clarence Cottrell, but everyone calls me CeCe. I'm a housing facilitator at the Holly Molly Hill Women's and Couples Shelter in Hilo. 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
1: Yeah. It's Nye Boy and Hunter Pox. And we're gonna do this one for the 808. You know what I mean?

What can I say, man? Yeah, it's just an island thing. Where we kick back, relax, chillax, and just hang, Ain't no worries, we cruising it all day. Hawaiian punch inside my cup and I'm mixing with bombs.

0: you got love for this place. 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Yeah, this one's dedicated to the 50th state. 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
1: That's the jam. Aloha Friday Eve, Kat and Kwehu checking in this early 5 o'clock hour.
0: I'll try to be present and remember that it's Thursday, because yesterday I thought it was Thursday. I kept telling my husband, oh yeah, tomorrow. He's like, it's only Wednesday. Yeah. Okay, tomorrow. Yeah. No, it's only
1: Next
0: Wednesday.
1: Next week we'll kind of feel like that too, because 4th of July celebration's coming.
0: That's right. Yeah, right. So now it is Thursday. Finally, it's Thursday. Okay.
1: Here we are. June 25th. The final days of the month are upon us.
0: That's right. The final days of June. It's going by so fast this year, but keep it here. We'll hold you through it. Yeah,
1: definitely. Early birds, big shout out to you. Safe travels out there. For those of you already on our highways and byways, our phone lines to open up at 6.
0: Okay. 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

0: Big Von, Brother Von, Valentino, a positive motion. His latest called What We Had, right here this brand new day. Blessed to wake up and see it with all of you at 1145 Kilauea Avenue in Hilo and top floor Lani Hau Professional Center upstairs of KB Extreme.
1: All right. Thanks for tuning in and thanks for having us in your car as you're driving or your workplace as you're working.
0: Definitely. We got lots to look forward to. We work hard to play harder. Coming up, we got another major region, one night only in Hilo, Saturday, August 29th, all about Maoli.
1: Maoli, yeah.
0: And then even sooner than that, we got Friday, July 24th in Kona, Sammy J and Aradna are coming from Aotearoa.
1: Nice.
0: To Kailua, Kona, KB Extreme there. And then Tumua also coming to Kona, come Sunday, July 12th, and Hilo, Saturday, July 25th. So
1: fun action, July.
0: Action-packed summer, family.
1: Yeah, something to do almost every weekend, yeah. Okay, we'll keep you informed too. As we find out more, we'll let you know.
0: All the medicine, yeah. Music, laughter, the Brown Boys now.
1: Yeah, right here on your Feel Good Island Music Station.
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0: 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We got Brother Walter.
1: Uncle, love you, miss you.
0: Yep.
1: So Ara Ohana always tuned in here with us, yes, and all of the pillars that have gone home to glory. Big shout out to all of you. We live to see another day in their legacy.
0: Yes, we do. Thank the Lord. We have their music, their voices to still hang on
1: saving
0: to. Yeah.
1: Grace.
0: Yeah.
1: Just
0: to
1: hear their voices and to have those lyrics and the message in the music and all those live concerts and the memories we have.
0: They live on.
1: That keeps me afloat. So I'm sure it resonates with all of you too.
0: Yeah,
1: so we're blessed to be able to share it with you. And make a win out of you coming up a little later this morning.
0: Yeah, 6:30 and 7:30 morning quiz questions. So get some coffee in you, whatever you got to do. Jump around just to wake up
1: stretch,
0: a little bit
1: everybody,
0: more.
1: Everybody stretch. We got to do our morning stretches.
0: Yes, yes.
1: Oh, yeah. Feeling better already.
0: Yeah,
1: family.
0: I feel better now.
1: Take a breather. Safe travels on the highways and byways across our island home. Blessed to see it with you. More music from the green.
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0: 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Welcome back. Ohana, top of the 6 o'clock hour already, 6:03. Aloha Thursday.
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0: Asal, my brothers of media there. 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
0: Stay ready, stand by. Coming up in the news, this 6 o'clock hour throughout this June 25th. News across the Paiaina, the Coast Guard and partner agencies are searching for a missing man and teenager in the waters off Hanauma Bay on Oahu. More details on what happened in our news today. Alongside news closer to home, Hawaii Island Police arrested and charged 23-year-old Kainalu Palik for allegedly using Snapchat to exchange sexually explicit messages with a 14-year-old girl. In other news, Hawaii County awarded over $14,000 in savings match payments to 14 participants who completed a six-month family self-sufficiency savings challenge. All those news stories and more coming up on this Aloha Thursday.
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1: Yes, good morning.
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0: Best Way to Wake Up is right here with us, Kat and Kueho, keeping you company early morning. It is 6:20 now.
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1: Yep, up for grabs, we have the collector's item, Kat and Kueho Breakfast Luau shirt. This is a collector's item because once these are gone, you'll never see them again.
0: Wow. Yep. So especially if you haven't won one yet, this is your opportunity this morning at 6:30 and 7:30. Sharing that love all the way across the continent to Delaware, Brother James says good morning.
1: Hey, good morning,
0: Breakfast Luau crew, James. Kat and Kueho.
1: What's up?
0: Mahalo for bringing a piece of home to the East Coast.
1: Delaware.
0: Wow. Already been up before us, of course.
1: Yes. Oh, way before Delaware, us, yeah.
0: So, big shout out to you, Brother James. Mahalo for the text message and all of you waking up with us here in Hawaii Nei, across the Pa'aina Moko Keawe. We're the station with more winners, more often.
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1: Brain power this morning.
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2: Money, money.
3: Good morning.
1: Hi. What's your answer?
2: Go for it.
3: How about washing dishes?
2: Ooh, the dishes.
1: Yeah, not the washing dishes. Yeah, thanks for trying. Think about it. Think about it.
2: Try again.
1: Yeah. Thanks. But it's not washing dishes. Okay. Good morning, KWXX.
2: Morning.
4: Just showering.
2: Nope. Showering.
1: Not showering.
2: Necessary.
1: Yeah.
2: Hygiene.
1: Yeah.
2: Thanks for trying.
1: Bye. Yeah.
2: It's not
1: taking a shower. It's not dishes. Dishes is a good one. Good morning, KWXX.
2: What's your answer?
4: Brushing your teeth.
1: No, not brushing teeth. Nothing to do with hygiene. Okay, I'll give you that hint. Thanks for trying.
2: There you go, family.
1: Bye, yeah. But it's a chore. It's a chore, but it has nothing to do with daily hygiene. We're talking about chores. Good morning, KWXX, and it's not dishes. Hi, what's your answer?
3: Good morning.
2: Money.
3: Hi. It's a chore.
1: Yeah. Something you do probably every day, almost every day, maybe.
3: Vacuuming?
2: Good guess.
1: Thanks for trying.
2: Aloha.
1: Yeah, but it's not vacuuming. So we got to think about chores that we do every day. Every day.
2: Stumper.
1: I don't think of this as a chore because I like doing it. So
2: it may be to some.
1: Some people like doing it.
2: Yeah, yeah.
1: But according to an expert, which daily chore is not only good for your health, but good for your brain? Good for your health and good for your brain. Which daily chore are we talking about? Has nothing to do with hygiene. We're talking about chores or things that you do, you know, at your home. Dishes was the closest, I think, you know, around that realm.
2: There's the hint.
1: Yeah.
2: Every day? Can we say that? Can we say that every day?
1: Yeah.
2: There's another hint. 808-296-5999. Take a break. Still looking for us a winner. It is 6 o'clock hour.
1: All right. 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
2: 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Good luck.
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3: What about fixing your bed?
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1: 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Yeah. Thanks for trying. Bye. Think about it. Try again. Yeah, but it's not fixing the bed. Good morning, KWXX.
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3: Laundry.
1: No.
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1: 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Okay, bye. Yeah. They're coming up with some good ones. 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
3: Hi, you guys
2: got
3: a winner?
1: Not yet.
2: Not yet, brother.
3: What was the... Did you say making your bed?
1: Yeah, it's not making your bed. It's not laundry. It's not dishes or vacuuming.
3: Oh, I don't want to answer.
1: Okay, call us back. Call us back. Huh?
2: Taking out the trash.
1: Not taking out the trash.
2: Good guess,
1: yeah,
2: friend.
1: Thanks for trying. Bye. Yeah, think about it. Try again. But it's not taking out the trash, laundry, fixing your bed, dishes, or vacuuming. Good morning, KWXX.
2: Morning.
4: Hi, good morning.
1: Hi.
4: Is it cooking?
1: Yes!
2: Hey,
1: cooking! Who is this?
4: Iva.
1: Who is this?
2: Iva.
4: 50.
1: Christy. Yes, it is cooking. Cooking because it's good for your brain because you use recipes. You look up things. Yeah. You got to remember things. You got to measure things. So it's good for your brain to keep active. And then you actually go and research and you look for other recipes, right? So it's good for your brain health. And of course, it's good for your physical health because they say that when people cook at home, they tend to make healthier things than when they eat out. So, Christy, congratulations. Knowing that it was cooking, you got yourself a Kad and Kuehu Breakfast Luau shirt. When you wear it, you can brag to everybody that you're akamai, okay?
4: Okay, thank you.
2: Well, hello, friend, for waking up with us. You tell everybody out there what station just made you our akamai winner.
4: KWX.
2: I know what you guys are thinking. Cooking not a chore. For some, it is.
1: According to experts, they say that it is good for your health and it's good for your mental health because you got to look up things. So Tristy knew that one and she's akamai. I know. I don't think of it as a choice.

0: because I love doing, you I love it, cooking. Yeah. But some people I know, they're like, oh,
1: The chosen ones.
0: I gotta cook. I don't want to cook and, right, you know, all that. But yeah, if you cook at home, it's good for your mental health and physical health. So we got another morning quiz question coming up at 7:30.
1: 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We get you back into more of the best in feel-good island music with Randy Lorenzo.
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0: girl.
1: One of a kind. Those vocals, though. Randy Lorenzo, Throwback Thursday, 6:48.
2: Yeah, getting into our news, brought to you by our friends at Imiloa. 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
1: Mahalo, Kat. Good morning, family. News from across the Pai Aina. The Coast Guard and partner agencies are searching for a missing man and teenager in the waters off Hanauma Bay, Oahu. Family members reported that the pair departed their hotel to hike the Hanauma Bay Rockbridge Trail. A Good Samaritan found a backpack containing the man's personal effects near the trail and alerted authorities. Additionally, Honolulu Fire Department personnel found the man's car near the trailhead entrance. After receiving notification from

0: The Honolulu Fire Department Coast Guard Sector Honolulu Command Center watchstanders issued an urgent marine information broadcast and directed the launch of a 45-foot response boat medium crew and an MH-65 Dolphin helicopter crew. Anyone with information that may assist in search efforts should contact the Coast Guard. Hawaii County awarded over $14,000 in savings match payments to 14 participants who completed a six-month family self-sufficiency savings challenge, recognizing consistent monthly contributions and financial progress. The program supports low-income households in building financial stability, with participants using funds to reduce debt and pursue long-term goals. Residents can access additional financial coaching and services through related county programs and partners. In other news, Hawaii Island Police arrested and charged 23-year-old Kainalu Palik for allegedly using Snapchat to exchange sexually explicit messages with a 14-year-old girl. Following a June 17, 2026 investigation, he was charged on June 23rd with first-degree electronic enticement of a child and remains in custody with $50,000 bail. Ohana family, those are your McFlate news stories this June 25th.
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0: How's the weather today, Kat?
1: Hilo side, showers likely mainly before noon, mostly cloudy with a high near 79, calm winds 5 to 8 miles per hour. Mostly sunny in Pahala with a high near 83. Breezy, though. Let's see. Winds 5 to 10 miles per hour, increasing 13 to 8 miles per hour in the afternoon. Winds could gust as high as 25 miles per hour in Pahala. Kona side, isolated showers. Mostly sunny, though, with a high near 86. Light winds in Kona. Waimea, scattered showers afternoon. Mostly sunny with a high near 78. Breezy in Waimea also, 17 to 21 miles per hour. Gust as high as 29 miles per hour.
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1: Oh, just like that.
0: And the final days of the month are officially upon
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0: Cousins, ohana, if you're celebrating your lahanao on this, your birthday on this June 25th, you also celebrate it with DJ Lala Anthony. That is on DJ name. Famous right? Disc jockey for MTV TRL, reality star known for her VH1 series Lala's Full Court Life, and worked as a VJ for Total Request Live, Lala Anthony, 44 today.
1: TV actress McKenna Grace, she was a child actress and singer who became recognized as Jasmine Bernstein on the Disney series Crash and Bernstein, later appeared on Netflix, The Haunting of Hill House.
0: What's on it?
1: She played Mary Adler in Gifted. She was also, in Captain Marvel. Wow. She celebrates her 20th birthday today.
0: TV actress Busy Phillips, actress who became known for her roles on the series Dawson's Creek, Freaks and Geeks. She also played Laurie on the series Cougar Town. Busy she is. Busy Phillips is 47 today.
1: All right. Happy birthday to Linda Cardellini. She was, on Freaks and Geeks. She was also in ER, Bloodline, Dead to Me, Grandma's Boy, Daddy's Home, wow. Legally Blonde, Brokeback Mountain. Linda is 51 years young today.
0: It's Carly Simon's birthday, pop singer.
1: Oh, yes. I saw that, too.
0: Singer, songwriter, musician. Hit songs, You're So Vain, Nobody Does It Better, Let the River Run, amongst many other accolades. Carly Simon is 83 today.
1: She win. My wow. Final one is TV actress Angela Kinsey. For you Office fans, yesterday we had somebody else's birthday. It was Mindy Kaling.
0: Okay.
1: But today is Angela Kinsey. She was also on The Office. She was also in Haters Back Off. She was she had a small part in New Girl as well. But Angela Kinsey is 55 years young.
0: Benson Boone, for the young ones out there, singer, social media star, comedy and singing videos he posts to his Benson Boone TikTok, received over 47 million plays on Spotify in 2021. His first single, entitled Ghost Town. Benson Boone, only 24 today.
1: Baby. All right. Local celebrities, yes. We got Shalom Motonaga. Hey. Shalom, happy birthday. Shalom. This comes from Mom, Dad, and the whole Ohana wishing you a happy, happy birthday.
0: We got text messages. Happy second birthday to Miss Briley Walker Fraser. Love always, Captain Juju's. Captain Juju's and all the dollies with the rest of your Walker Ohana. They
1: cute.
0: Say happy second birthday, Miss Briley. Gotta say aloha kakahiaka, good morning to our ohana out there, Tucson. Seventh birthday today, Brennan James. Kione mana ke kawalua.
1: Hey, happy birthday.
0: Brennan James celebrating today, especially with love from mama and daddy, your brother Nixon, your sisters Paige and Peyton. Nana Momi also texting as well, sharing her love and aloha. Nana Momi, Papa Layton, and the rest of your ke kawalua ohana. The lucky number 7 today. Happy, happy birthday.
1: Happy birthday.
0: Yeah, in our ohana, in our village, we got to say happy birthday to my cousin. We got 3 cousins all in one row
1: wow.
0: This week. Happy birthday to my cousin.

0: cousin Nalu celebrating today. Kai Nalu.
1: Happy birthday.
0: Aloha Mo, Whitney, happy birthday, my cousin, especially from all of us cousins, your siblings, brothers and sisters, nieces and nephews, especially from mom and dad, hey, and baby Wayao. We love you so much, cousin. And to the crew out there, always working hard, my cousin Kainalu there. Ha'olilaha now, happy birthday.
1: Happy birthday. 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Oh.

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0: 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For now, some classic kapena taking us to Keaukaha. All the cousins celebrating Nia and Fa for my cousin Nalu today. 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

0: Hi there, for all the birthday celebrants from the home study of Keokaha and around the Pai Aina. Welcome back to the Luau 719.
1: Yeah, welcome in. 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
0: 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News out of Oahu today. Alongside news closer to home, Hawaii County awarded over $14,000 in savings match payments to 14 participants who completed a six-month family self-sufficiency savings challenge. In other news, Hawaii Island Police arrested and charged 23-year-old Kainalu Palik for allegedly using Snapchat to exchange sexually explicit messages with a 14-year-old girl. All those mixed plate news stories and more news coming up this June 25th.
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0: How's the weather looking, my friend?
1: Waimea, scattered showers afternoon, mostly sunny today with a high near 78. Breezy in Waimea, 17 to 21 miles per hour with gusts as high as 29 miles per hour. Also breezy in Pahala with mostly sunny skies with a high near 83. Winds 5 to 10 miles per hour, increasing to 13 to 18 miles per hour in the afternoon. Winds could gust as high as 25 miles per hour in Pahala. Kona, isolated showers, mostly sunny though with a high near 86. Light winds 5 to 7 miles per hour. Hilo, showers likely mainly before noon and also in the evening. Mostly cloudy today with a high near 79. Calm winds 5 to 8 miles per hour.
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0: 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Some Maxi Priest on this Aloha Thursday.
1: Wake up, family. Throwing it back. Yeah, Aloha Friday Eve, getting you closer to the weekend and stretching your brain 5 minutes away.
0: Yes, we are. And up for grabs, we have the Cat and Kuehu Breakfast Luau t-shirt. It's a collector's item. Once this runs out, we will never give them away again.
1: Well, we get large and extra large.
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2: 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Once these are gone,
1: that's it.
2: We'll never make another one again, okay? According to Instacart, the number one top grocery purchase for the 4th of July weekend is potato chips.
1: Okay.
2: I mean, hot dog buns is up there too, after. But potato chips is number one. Which chips is most popular in Hawaii? Which chips is a number one chip sold 4th of July weekend in Hawaii? Which chips?
1: To the phone lines we go. If you think you know and you haven't wandered us within the past 30 days, 808-296-5999. I think I know.
2: I love these chips.
1: The latest from the project now, baby, it's you and us, the Breakfast Luau.
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2: Morning, morning.
3: Good morning. Is it kettle style, like Maui chips?
1: Like, what did you say? What was the second part?
2: One more time.
3: Kettle style Maui.
1: Maui, you said Maui, so I'll take that.
2: It? Yeah, okay, we'll
1: Maui
2: take it.
1: Chips is correct. Who is this?
2: Who is this?
3: Lana.
1: Hi, Lana. That how are you sense. Doing today?
3: I am good. I won a long time ago.
2: Oh, well, welcome back to the winner's circle.
1: Well, welcome back. But yeah, Maui chips is correct
2: that
1: in
2: makes
1: Hawaii.
2: Sense. The Maui onion.
1: I always buy. I buy both. I buy the Maui onion. And I buy the plain one. I don't know what it is about that crunch. I just love.
2: Yeah. Yeah.
1: Well, congratulations, Lana. You got yourself the Kad and Kuehu Breakfast Luau shirt, okay?
3: Thank you.
2: Mahalo, my friend, for waking up with us, Lana. You tell everybody out there what station just made your akamai winner.
3: KWXX.
2: Especially the Maui onion.
1: Oh, yeah.
2: With tuna sandwich.
1: Good. Ooh, with tuna sandwich.
2: And the pickles. And you go tell everybody.
1: Are you being kind of specific here?
2: You go tell
1: here?
2: Everybody, aloha.
1: Hi.
2: Hi.
1: How are you?
2: Aloha.
1: I just had a sandwich.
2: Exactly.
1: And some aloha chips. Some Maui chips. All right. 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

0: Throwback Thursday. That's why Uncle Butch, tell him I know.
1: All right. Oh,
0: it's against your money. It's against your daddy.
1: So funny. Just like, this song has been around forever. And
0: forever.
1: I've heard new things that I've never noticed before.
0: I remember seeing Uncle Butch live with his 20-piece band, me.
1: Wow.
0: In the background singing everything.
1: Love it.
0: Awesome.
1: All right. 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
1: Same great care when you need them in their modern space, open every day, 7 to 7.
0: Mahalo, Kat. Good morning, family. In world news, one of the most intricately decorated parts of the Vatican's Apostolic Palace, a passageway walked by popes and presidents, is getting its first facelift in 500 years. The Vatican Museums announced the start of the five-year, $5.5 million project. The corridor is considered one of the highest expressions of Renaissance figurative art. Alongside news closer to home across the Paiaina, the Coast Guard and partner agencies are searching for a missing man and teenager in the waters off Hanauma Bay, Oahu. Family members reported that the pair departed their hotel to hike the Hanauma Bay Rockbridge Trail. A Good Samaritan found a backpack containing the man's personal effects near the trail and alerted authorities. Additionally, Honolulu Fire Department personnel found the man's car near the trailhead entrance. After receiving notification from the Honolulu Fire Department, Coast Guard Sector Honolulu Command Center Watch

0: bystanders, issued an urgent marine information broadcast, and directed the launch of a 45-foot response boat medium crew and an MH-65 Dolphin helicopter crew. Anyone with information that may assist in search efforts should contact the Coast Guard. News closer to home, Hawaii County awarded over $14,000 in savings match payments to 14 participants who completed a six-month family self-sufficiency savings challenge, recognizing consistent monthly contributions and financial progress. The program supports low-income households in building financial stability, with participants each payments to 14 participants who completed a six-month family self-sufficiency savings challenge, recognizing consistent monthly contributions and financial progress. The program supports low-income households in building financial stability, with participants using funds to reduce debt and pursue long-term goals. Residents can access additional financial coaching and services through related county programs and partners. And finally, Hawaii Island Police arrested and charged 23-year-old Kainalu Palik for allegedly using Snapchat to exchange sexually explicit messages with a 14-year-old girl. Following a June 17, 2026 investigation, he was charged on June 23rd with first-degree electronic enticement of a child and remains in custody with $50,000 bail. Ohana family, those are your Mixed Plate News stories on this Aloha Friday Eve.
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0: Curious about the weather, my friend.
1: Okay, well, Hilo side, we got showers likely mainly before noon, mostly cloudy with a high near 79, calm winds 5 to 8 miles per hour. Kailua Kona, isolated showers, mostly sunny with a high near 86, light winds though, 5 to 7 miles per hour. Pahala, mostly sunny with a high near 83, breezy winds 5 to 10 miles per hour in the morning, increasing to 13 to 18 miles per hour in the afternoon. Winds could gust as high as 25 miles per hour. Waimea, scattered showers, afternoon mostly sunny with a high near 78, breezy winds 7 to 21 miles per hour, gust as high as 29 miles per hour.
0: Let us know where you're listening from. Ohana, you're the eyes and ears for us out there as well. Speaking of the elements, at 808-296-5999-752. More music now. It's an Oswald classic, Cousin Dylan Pakele. His version right here on your Feel Good Island Music Station.
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0: We got more talk story to come in the 8 o'clock hour as we look ahead towards Kanaka Minute. 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

0: Oh yeah, wakani kahola e valu 8 o'clock on the dot. 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

0: Wow.
1: So real world history, yes. What was happening in our kingdom 134 years ago in the year 1892.
0: Oh, nice.
1: And our continued ties with our ohana in Japan.
0: All right. Wow. Some history there.
1: Definitely.
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1: We wrap up Kanaka Minute. We share with you a mele from the pen of Anakaladani Ko'ana. It says, "No way ko'umana o uahui kaleihi nano. Constantly do I think of you adorned with the hala blossom lei." Good fun mele here entitled, "Heu I Dismani." On your Feel Good Island Music Station.
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1: Akoni and the Fern.

0: Miha, he ui, a koni and the palapalai patch that's cousin ala malakis kwana torska hele, kapulana ke hau tamune and wailau rider on this Throwback Thursday.
1: Getting into our news brought to you by our friends at Tetsumen. Their authentic Hakata ramen features slow simmered pork bone broth, healthy and yummy, voted best ramen in East Hawaii for the past 5 years in a row. 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
0: Stand by, stay ready. Ohana, coming up in the news, this 8 o'clock hour, Hawaii Island Police arrested and charged 23-year-old Kainalu Palik for allegedly using Snapchat to exchange sexually explicit messages with a 14-year-old girl. In other news coming up, Hawaii County awarded over $14,000 in savings match payments to 14 participants who completed a six-month family self-sufficiency savings challenge. Plus news across the Pai'aina, out of Oahu, the Coast Guard and partner agencies are searching for a missing man and teenager in the waters off Hanauma Bay there on Oahu. All those Mixed Plate news stories and more on this June 25th.
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0: 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We get you back into more of the best in feel-good island music from the pen of Israel. Ka'ano I kamaka vivo ole. It's Cat and Quail.
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1: Featuring Teresa Bright, Throwback Thursday. All throughout the morning, family, 8:19. We look ahead towards July, right around the corner. 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
0: Coming up this hour, our feel-good story talks about how a teenager sails to rescue men who fell off an inflatable toy boat. 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
1: toy
0: all
1: boat.
0: About it. 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
1: Toy.
0: Inflatable toy boat. 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
1: 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Somebody woke up and had an idea.
0: All right.
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0: Throwback Thursday, the voice of Kiani featuring Fiji right here with us, Kat and Kuehu, 8:35. Lots of concerts to look forward to this summer, family.
1: That's right.
0: We recently announced this week, Kava'i's Finest, Coors Light, and KWXX present Polyfest, featuring Sammy Johnson, joined by his special guest, Aradhna, live in concert Friday, July 24th at KB Extreme. Our cousins from Aotearoa are coming to Kailua Kona. Again, Friday, July 24th. Don't miss Sammy Johnson and the R&B soulful sound of special guest Aradhna. She's part Samoan, part Indian as well. 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And we'll see you again for Sammy J and Aradhna Friday, July 24th.
1: Our feel-good story for this hour talks about how 15-year-old Archie Law helped rescue two men who'd fallen from a small inflatable toy boat and were drifting away from the shore off Broadford Bay on the Isle of Skye in Scotland.
0: You see.
1: After spotting the men from his home around 9 p.m., the teen, he's 15 years old now, launched his own boat and headed out to check on them. By the time rescuers with the Royal National Lifeboat Institution arrived, he had already brought both men safely back to shore.
0: 15 years old.
1: Yep. Archie says he became concerned after seeing the men paddling in circles and drifting away in what appeared to be a children's inflatable dinghy. When he reached them, they were cold, tired, and struggling in the water. He transported them back to a nearby pier where they were met with towels and warm clothing. The RNLI confirmed that no one was injured and returned to station after verifying that everyone involved was safe. RNLI spokesperson Andrew McDonald praised Archie's quick response, saying it helped prevent a more serious outcome. The RNLI also took the opportunity to remind people not to use inflatable toys in open water and to wear life jackets and carry a way to contact emergency services if they get into difficulty.
0: We can relate here in Hawaii.
1: Yes.
0: Heed the warnings.
1: The small toys are not for open ocean, you guys. Right. I think it's funny and I think it's going to float.
0: It's
1: not for outdoor or open ocean. These that maybe you could use at, you know, a pool, but not enough to fight a tide, a current.
0: Right.
1: You know, so they say be careful. What I liked is our story earlier this week about the father and son the grandpa and the son, the grandson, waterproof bag. They had the phone.
0: Papa and see. Yep. What was it?
1: The grandson held onto the papa.
0: Right.
1: But the papa packed a waterproof bag. Yeah,
0: yeah.
1: To put the phone in there so that they could call for help.
0: Thankfully, they were ready.
1: Yeah. So the Coast Guard and they had life jackets on. So they are saying, make sure you have life jackets. Make sure you have waterproof, you know, things to carry your phone in case you need to call for help.
0: Never know.
1: Yeah, I love this teenager, though. 15-year-old hero.
0: Right on. Your first of two feel-good news stories after the break. Many Rivers to Cross by UB40.
1: Oh!
0: and some Throwback Thursday, Kat and Kiala, by request.
1: For Linda.
0: Craving some poke?
1: Okay, Linda.
0: Well, you've
1: for
0: come
1: you.
0: To the right place for Linda.
1: For you, Linda. Of
0: Stay
1: course.
0: Stay tuned. That's okay. Coming up after the break.
1: Right here on your Feel Good Island Music Station.
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0: Mahalo, Kat. Good morning, family. In world news, one of the most intricately decorated parts of the Vatican's Apostolic Palace, a passageway walked by popes and presidents, is getting its first facelift in 500 years. The Vatican Museums announced the start of the five-year, $5.5 million project. The corridor is considered one of the highest expressions of Renaissance figurative art. Alongside news closer to home across the Pai'aina, the Coast Guard and partner agencies are searching for a missing man and teenager in the waters off Hanauma Bay, Oahu. Family members reported that the pair departed their hotel to hike the Hanauma Bay Rockbridge Trail. A Good Samaritan found a backpack containing the man's personal effects near the trail and alerted authorities. Additionally, Honolulu Fire Department personnel found the man's car near the trailhead entrance. After receiving notification from the Honolulu Fire Department, Coast Guard Sector Honolulu Command Center watchstanders issued an urgent marine information broadcast and directed the launch of a 45-foot response boat medium crew and an MH-65 Dolphin helicopter crew. Anyone with information that may assist in search efforts should contact the Coast Guard. News closer to home, Hawaii County awarded over $14,000 in savings match payments to 14 participants who completed a six-month family self-sufficiency savings challenge, recognizing consistent monthly contributions and financial progress. The program supports low-income households in building financial stability, with participants using funds to reduce debt and pursue long-term goals. Residents can access additional financial coaching and services through related county programs and partners. And finally, Hawaii Island Police arrested and charged 23-year-old Kainalu Palik for allegedly using Snapchat to exchange sexually explicit messages with a 14-year-old girl. Following a June 17, 2026 investigation, he was charged on June 23rd with first-degree electronic enticement of a child and remains in custody with $50,000 bail. Ohana family, those are your Mixed Plate News stories on this Aloha Friday Eve.
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0: 8:49, we approach the final hour of the Breakfast Luau. Throwback Thursday, Aloha Friday Eve by request, Kat.
1: For Linda. Only for you, Linda, we played.
0: Over the years, it has lasted.
1: I guess.
0: All of you craving some poke.
1: Started out as a funny thing to do and so fun. It was fun to record.
0: I bet. This is the legacy of Kat and Keala
1: and,
0: this morning.
1: Featuring Shane Vincent from Sudden Rush, by
0: the way.
1: Yeah, right here in the beginning. He's our announcer.
0: Right here on your feel good. 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
0: Here we go.

0: How was that for a Throwback Thursday? Throwback.
1: That that was a spinoff off of our Marty Dread and Daryl Labrador, I believe. Yeah.
0: So inspired by real songs.
1: Yeah. From Marty Dread and Daryl Labrador. They did the Pokemon song. That's why I got to catch them all, right?
0: The longtime listeners know, but for you new ones tuned in here with us these past few years.
1: What in the world were they thinking? That's what it was. Look it up. Marty Dread and I think it was the I forget what it's called now. Pokemaster,
0: which is still relevant. 2026, you got trading this Saturday in Hilo.
1: That's right.
0: Made a comeback.
1: Yes, it did.
0: It's being recycled. The fashion.
1: All the collectors.
0: The trends. So.
1: Yeah.
0: Timeless, we call that. Right on.
1: All right, we are ending the 8 o'clock hour together. Here we come, 9 o'clock hour.
0: Justin Kavika Young, Seven Sons, coming to Hilo in July. A little bit of his music, plus more talk story at the top of the 9.
1: Right here on your Feel Good Island Music Station.
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1: And you know how we like to plan ahead. We like to let you guys know ahead of time what's coming up. Ray Jr., the Grand Nanilo Hotel, and KWXX present Maoli live in concert, one night only, Saturday, August 29th at the Ho'olulu Complex in Hilo. 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
0: Don't forget, family.
1: 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So it's going to be going on August 29th, guaranteed to be another major. 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

0: Tita Vehilei of Kohala right here with us, the Breakfast Luau. 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
0: Mahalo, Kat. Good morning, family. In world news, one of the most intricately decorated parts of the Vatican's Apostolic Palace, a passageway walked by popes and presidents, is getting its first facelift in 500 years. The Vatican Museums announced the start of the five-year, $5.5 million project. The corridor is considered one of the highest expressions of Renaissance figurative art. Alongside news closer to home across the Paiaina, the Coast Guard and partner agencies are searching for a missing man and teenager in the waters off Hanauma Bay, Oahu. Family members reported that the pair departed their hotel to hike the Hanauma Bay Rockbridge Trail. A Good Samaritan found a backpack containing the man's personal effects near the trail and alerted authorities. Additionally, Honolulu Fire Department personnel found the man's car near the trailhead entrance. After receiving notification from the Honolulu Fire Department, Coast Guard Sector Honolulu Command Center watchstanders issued an urgent marine information broadcast and directed the launch of a 45-foot response boat medium crew and an MH-65 Dolphin helicopter crew. Anyone with information that may assist in search efforts should contact the Coast Guard. News closer to home, Hawaii County awarded over $14,000 in savings match payments to 14 participants who completed a six-month family self-sufficiency savings challenge, recognizing consistent monthly contributions and financial progress. The program supports low-income households in building financial stability, with participants using funds to reduce debt and pursue long-term goals. Residents can access additional financial coaching and services through related county programs and partners. And finally, Hawaii Island Police arrested and charged 23-year-old Kainalu Palik for allegedly using Snapchat to exchange sexually explicit messages with a 14-year-old girl. Following a June 17, 2026 investigation,

0: He was charged on June 23rd with first-degree electronic enticement of a child and remains in custody with $50,000 bail. Ohana family, those are your Mixed Plate news stories on this Aloha Friday Eve.
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0: 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All right.

0: my brother, Siaki. Moana, and a song for my cousin Kerr. I mean, might as well. Give all the gifts. We're halfway to Christmas.
1: Yeah, that's true.
0: Family. Welcome back, family.
1: That's true. And we got to say hi to our friend, your cousin, actually, Makana, listening.
0: Makana.
1: Listening.
0: Right. Always tuned in here
1: in
0: with us.
1: In Oahu, working in Manoa'ola.
0: And then cousin Kapu and all our kamahele ohana. Love you, cuz. Mahalo. Wanted to hear some product is coming up. So that'll be at the end of the show.
1: Okay.
0: Final stretch here.
1: Yeah.
0: Big shout out and aloha since we're shouting everybody out. Brother Calvin and the crew at KB Extreme.
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1: All right. Our final feel-good story talks about a 79-year-old retired nurse in Ohio recently received unexpected help from members of her community after concerns about the condition of her yard that led to legal trouble. Beverly Thomas says arthritis, tremors, and a fixed income had made it difficult to maintain her property. She became worried after learning that she could face jail time over the issue. I didn't know this was a thing.
0: Me too. Whoa.
1: After a local television station shared her story, people from across Northeast Ohio began reaching out. The next morning, two strangers arrived at her door at the same time, including a local attorney who offered legal assistance, and lawn care professional Norbert Senek, who volunteered to organize a cleanup effort. One offered physical help, the other one offered legal help. I love that.
0: Was it Spencer? Yeah. SB Moeen.
1: Senek saw Thomas's story on social media, wanted to help, saying, "This is how I was brought up. You help your neighbors, especially the elderly." He was raised right. Dozens of volunteers later expressed interest in assisting with yard work, debris removal,

0: removal and taking down a large dead tree. Wow. She says, I'm touched that people care. And she knows, she goes, I know they're out there, just didn't know how to reach them. Wow. So she didn't, the news television station did that for her. So I'm glad that people showed up.
1: Yeah. And giving back.
0: Yeah.
1: To those that need the help, family.
0: Yes.
1: Your final feel good news story, 9:41. We take a quick break. Requested. Rada is Israel. Kanoi kamaka viva ole. And words it wait to wrap up this Aloha Thursday together.
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0: By request, Kazimakana, Israel, Kanoika Makaviva Ole 948. Sad to say, though, our time together is coming to a close.
1: Yes, it is. But we will not leave you empty. We'll fill you first with some words with weight.
0: Oh, you're silly cat.
1: This is about learning. Get all the advice and instruction you can so you will be wise the rest of your life.
0: Love this.
1: Always remain teachable. Always keep learning. So for the rest of your life, you'll be wise. Because you're never going to say, I've arrived, I'm done learning, I've learned all I could. You know, it's like, no, you never graduate from learning.
0: I don't think we can ever learn enough in our lifetime.
1: Yeah.
0: So be open.
1: Exactly. Yeah. Be open. Get all the advice and instruction you can so you'll be wise for the rest of your life.
0: Be a sponge, kako.
1: Yes.
0: Absorb. Ara ike, knowledge and na'awal, wisdom from kupuna, from pillars, from people in our community, from conversations. It starts with you.
1: You know what I love? I love when I see the older generation talking to the younger generation.
0: The mentoring, right?
1: Mentoring. Yeah. But I also love when I see the younger generation investing in the relationship with the older generation, because you can teach them something as well.
0: Right.
1: So we can just learn. And if you can do that, we can learn from younger people than us. I mean, but if we feel that they have nothing to teach us, then we're really, really wrong. We're closed-minded that way. So
0: open, family, open.
1: Yeah, we can always learn. Even if it's learning what not to do.
0: Exactly. Yeah, no mistakes, lessons learned, we call that.
1: Yeah.
0: I love this.
1: All right, you guys, have a wonderful rest of your Thursday. We'll be back tomorrow for Aloha Friday.
0: Final days of June, family, finish strong.
1: Yeah, that's right. G-Cruise is up next, KG in the afternoon. We'll see you tomorrow. Be blessed and always look up.
0: From Kat and Ku'ehu, ahui ho akuno. Aloha.
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0: to 11 a.m. at the West LA Civic Center Kona, or Sunday, July 12th, 2 to 3:30 p.m. at ADRC, 155 Kinaole Street in Hilo. 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

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Slowly rounding out the month of June. 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Next week, last and final week of the month of June. Get them done. 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These guys, got to see them a few weeks ago live in concert. 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

0: Hector Roots Lewis there, Fire, along with J-Book helping him out. We are KWXX as we get set for Tomoa. Going to be coming to Hawaii Island for his Das Hau tour in Kona at the Outrigger Kona Resort and Spa Ballroom Sunday, July 12th, 8 p.m. in Hilo, Saturday, July 25th at the Grand Anilua Crown Room. Tickets are going fast, so get them while you can at BAMPproject.com. All for Tomoa back on Hawaii Island. We'll be right back. Terrence Scally and the Steppas taking you through the day right after this.
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The Steffa's Rub-A-Dub. 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Whether you're at the beach, on a bike, or on the road, wear your seatbelt, use a helmet, and stay alert. 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Great sponsors of our news this hour. Here's the latest from the newsroom. Hawaiian Island police arrested and charged 23-year-old Kainalu Palak for allegedly using Snapchat to exchange sexually explicit messages with a 14-year-old girl. Following a June 17th investigation, he was charged on June 23rd with first-degree electronic enticement of a child and remains in custody with $50,000 bail. Hawaii County awarded $14,000 in savings match payments to 14 participants who completed a six-month family self-sufficiency savings challenge, recognizing consistent monthly contributions and financial progress. The program supports low-income households in building financial stability, with participants using funds to reduce debt and pursue long-term goals. Residents can access additional financial coaching and services through related county programs and partners. The Supreme Court has struck down a Hawaii law requiring people to get permission to carry guns into places such as stores and hotels. The Thursday decision is the High Court's latest ruling backing Second Amendment rights. President Donald Trump's Republican administration opposed the law, arguing Hawaii had violated gun rights by effectively banning them from a wide range of places generally open to the public. Hawaii, on the other hand, said the 2023 measure was aimed at protecting the rights of property owners. The decision doesn't stop businesses from taking their own steps to ban guns on their property. Honolulu has spent more than $450,000 on plans and designs to dredge a stream called Kaukona Kua and an estuary it flows into. These plans followed years of studies that sought solutions to prevent recurring flooding. The city has been told repeatedly that failing to clear the stream would lead to catastrophic flooding, yet in the last 20 years, it has done nothing. According to area residents and a review of budget records, when heavy rains came in March, the choked waterway was overwhelmed and inundated nearby homes and farms. Many residents barely escaped. The city says it is working to address the accumulation of debris and sediment in the stream. Yesterday, President Trump addressed the crowd at a rally on the National Mall in Washington. The event included a series of flyovers by stealth bombers, music from military bands, and Lee Greenwood singing God Bless the USA. The rally was designed to kick off weeks of celebration about the founding of America. Critics say Trump is turning the anniversary into a partisan event to try to boost his ratings and those of his party ahead of November congressional elections. Venezuelans search for survivors beneath collapsed buildings, and rescue teams race to the area's hardest hit by a pair of powerful earthquakes that rocked northern Venezuela, killing at least 164 people. The 7.2 and 7.5 magnitude earthquakes that hit yesterday were among the strongest in Venezuela in more than a century and could be felt throughout the region. Acting President Delcy Rodriguez said authorities were shifting rescue teams from other parts of the country to La Guaira, which she said was one of the hardest hit areas. The natural disaster poses a major challenge for Rodriguez, who took office in January after the U.S. seized then-President Nicolas Maduro in a surprise military operation. And finally, a new study suggests humans and great apes have been giggling in similar ways dating back 15 million years. Many other animals also laugh, but the giggles don't match human patterns as closely. Scientists trying to uncover how laughter evolved recorded apes and children being tickled. Primatologist Chiara de Gregorio at the University of Warwick concluded that gorillas, orangutans, and humans laugh in similar rhythms, but human laughter has become faster and more complex, sounding different based on context, from a polite chuckle to a full-body laugh. Her research was published today in the journal Communications Biology. Taking a look at your weather, got that online at kwxxweather.com. We got going on in East Hawaii, cloudy with occasional showers, trades 5 to 10. Cloudy with showers, light and variable winds, lows near 70 degrees. West Hawaii, mix of sun and clouds, trades 10 to 15 miles per hour. Cloudy tonight, trades 5 to 10, lows near 76 degrees. Currently partly cloudy, 83 in Kailua Kona. Overcast skies, 75 in Hilo. 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
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Whether you're at the beach, on a bike, or on the road, wear your seatbelt, use a helmet, and stay alert. 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Great supporters here of our news this hour. Back with more Feel Good Island music. Coming up, Natural Vibrations, Ho'aikane, and Anuhea, Fiji Now. 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

0: Anu here. 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We are KWXX, your Feel Good Island Music Station. We got your crazy real world headline on the way, 150, all brought to you by Hilo Burger Joint and our friends over at Kadota Liquor. A town in Quebec has recognized trees as living beings with rights. Ooh. We'll talk about it coming up. Crazy real world headline, all here for your Aloha Thursday as we move you closer to the weekend. All brought to you by Kadota Liquor and our friends over at Hilo Burger Joint. We'll be right back. Big Every Time and Kolohe Kai after this.
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0: Saturday, June 27th at 9 a.m. Only at TMREvents.net. 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
8: Aloha, this is Stan Lawrence from Orchid Land Surf Shop, reporting from Hilo Bay with the Dakine KWXX island-wide surf update for this Wednesday, June 24th. Small craft advisories are in effect for all Hawaiian waters exposed to the easterly trade winds of 15 to 25 knots. Surf here on the northeast shore is 2 to 4 feet. Beach breaks and points up Hamakua and North Kohala, 2 to 4 feet. The northwest is flat. Southwest shore, 1 to 3, and the southeast shore, 2 to 4 feet. A 1.3 high tide, 10:42 this morning. A minus 0.1 low tide, 5:38 this evening. Your sunset, 7:02. Tomorrow's sunrise, 5:43 a.m. And Orchid Land Surf is open today till 5 p.m. Have a great Wednesday. That's the Dakine Orchid Land Surf Update. 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

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June 25th, Thursday. Last day of the month, by the way. Next Tuesday is going to be June 30th. Next Tuesday, last day of the month. You have this whole weekend, now through the weekend, to take care of your safety check. Right? Don't get into your 4th of July weekend, which is next week already, with an expired safety check. Take care of that. More Feel Good Island music to get you through your Thursday. Of course, our 11 o'clock hour, all brought to you by Mio's Restaurant and Izakaya Bar. Thank you so much, Jeff Lewis and his crew there. Right now, Kimmy A, Saltwater Kiss on KWXX.

0: Moi moi on tumbling down. We are KWXX, your feel good island music station. 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Don't miss out on this big, big show. We got more Feel Good Island music coming right back with Maoli and Strings right after this.
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0: You got that new one from Strings. 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We are KWXX. News update. 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
1: Here's the latest from the newsroom. Hawaii Island police arrested and charged 23-year-old Kainalu Palak for allegedly using Snapchat to exchange sexually explicit messages with a 14-year-old girl. Following a June 17th investigation, he was charged on June 23rd with first-degree electronic enticement of a child and remains in custody with $50,000 bail. Hawaii County awarded $14,000 in savings match payments to 14 participants.

who completed a six-month family self-sufficiency savings challenge, recognizing consistent monthly contributions and financial progress. The program supports low-income households in building financial stability, with participants using funds to reduce debt and pursue long-term goals. Residents can access additional financial coaching and services through related county programs and partners. The Supreme Court has struck down a Hawaii law requiring people to get permission to carry guns into places such as stores and hotels. The Thursday decision is the High Court's latest ruling backing Second Amendment rights. President Donald Trump's Republican administration opposed the law, arguing Hawaii had violated gun rights by effectively banning them from a wide range of places generally open to the public. Hawaii, on the other hand, said the 2023 measure was aimed at protecting the rights of property owners. The decision doesn't stop businesses from taking their own steps to ban guns on their property. Honolulu has spent more than $450,000 on plans and designs to dredge a stream called Kaukona Kua and an estuary it flows into. These plans followed years of studies that sought solutions to prevent recurring flooding. The city has been told repeatedly that failing to clear the stream would lead to catastrophic flooding, yet in the last 20 years it has done nothing. According to area residents and a review of budget records, when heavy rains came in March, the choked waterway was overwhelmed and inundated nearby homes and farms. Many residents barely escaped. The city says it is working to address the accumulation of debris and sediment in the stream. Yesterday, President Trump addressed the crowd at a rally on the National Mall in Washington. The event included a series of flyovers by stealth bombers, music from military bands, and Lee Greenwood singing God Bless the USA. The rally was designed to kick off weeks of celebration about the founding of America. Critics say Trump is turning the anniversary into a partisan event to try to boost his ratings and those of his party ahead of November congressional elections. Venezuelans search for survivors beneath collapsed buildings, and rescue teams race to the area's hardest hit by a pair of powerful earthquakes that rocked northern Venezuela, killing at least 164 people. The 7.2 and 7.5 magnitude earthquakes that hit yesterday were among the strongest in Venezuela in more than a century and could be felt throughout the region. Acting President Delcy Rodriguez said authorities were shifting rescue teams from other parts of the country to La Guaira, which she said was one of the hardest hit areas. The natural disaster poses a major challenge for Rodriguez, who took office in January after the U.S. seized then-President Nicolas Maduro in a surprise military operation. And finally, a new study suggests humans and great apes have been giggling in similar ways dating back 15 million years. Many other animals also laugh, but the giggles don't match human patterns as closely. Scientists trying to uncover how laughter evolved recorded apes and children being tickled. Primatologist Chiara De Gregorio at the University of Warwick concluded that gorillas, orangutans, and humans laugh in similar rhythms, but human laughter has become faster and more complex, sounding different based on context, from a polite chuckle to a full-body laugh. Her research was published today in the journal Communications Biology. Taking a look at your weather, got that at KWXX.com. We got going on all in West Hawaii, a mix of sun and clouds, trades 10 to 15 miles per hour. Cloudy tonight, though, trades 5 to 10 miles per hour. Lows near 76 degrees in East Hawaii. Cloudy with occasional showers, trades 5 to 10. Cloudy with showers tonight, light and variable winds, lows near 70 degrees. Few clouds, 84 in Kailua Kona, and overcast skies, 80 degrees in Hilo. 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Sudden Rush and Loeka Longa Kid Uhome on KWXX.

0: That is Yahoo Sunshine. We are KWXX, your feel-good island music station. We got, coming up later, your crazy real-world headline, all brought to you by Hilo Burger Joint and Codoto Liquor. 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We'll be right back. Opihi Pickers and Keone Thompson right after this.
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1: 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We'll be right back.

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0: 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Ryan Hirooka and The Green right after this.
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4: Aloha, this is Stan Lawrence from Orchid Land Surf Shop reporting from Hilo Bay with the Dakine KWXX island-wide surf update for this Wednesday, June 24th. Small craft advisories are in effect for all Hawaiian waters exposed to the easterly trade winds of 15 to 25 knots. Surf here on the northeast shore is 2 to 4 feet. Beach breaks and points up Hamakua and North Kohala, 2 to 4 feet. The northwest is flat. Southwest shore, 1 to 3. And the southeast shore, 2 to 4 feet. A 1.3 high tide, 10:42 this morning. A minus 0.1 low tide, 5:38 this evening. Your sunset, 7:02. Tomorrow sunrise, 5:43 a.m. And Orchid Land Surf is open today till 5 p.m. Have a great Wednesday. That's the Dakine Orchid Land Surf Update. 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

0: You got the Green, their latest titles there. 1202, routing out your 11 o'clock hour, all brought to you by Mio's Restaurant and Izakaya Bar in Hilo. Now check out Chef Lewis's new incredible lunch menu. 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

0: Radakaz Pahoatown there. We are KWXX. Coming soon for one night only. Saturday, August 29th. Maoli live in concert, all with Ray Jr. The Grand Ani Loa Hotel and KWXX. Tickets go on sale this Saturday. Don't miss out on that. Start date 9 a.m. at tmrevents.net. It's Maoli live in concert in Hilo. Guaranteed to be another major Raja event. We'll see you there at the show. We'll be right back to Pena and some Brother Walter for you right after this.
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0: Ronald Walter, long ago.
1: Here's the latest from Long Island. Police arrested and charged 23-year-old Kainalu Palak for allegedly using Snapchat to exchange sexually explicit messages with a 14-year-old girl. Following a June 17th investigation, he was charged on June 23rd with first-degree electronic enticement of a child and remains in custody with $50,000 bail. Hawaii County awarded $14,000 in savings match payments to 14 participants who completed a six-month family self-sufficiency savings challenge, recognizing consistent monthly contributions and financial progress. The program supports low-income households in building financial stability, with participants using funds to reduce debt and pursue long-term goals. Residents can access additional financial coaching and services through related county programs and partners. The Supreme Court has struck down a Hawaii law requiring people to get permission to carry guns into places such as stores and hotels. The Thursday decision is the High Court's latest ruling backing Second Amendment rights. President Donald Trump's Republican administration opposed the law, arguing Hawaii had violated gun rights by effectively banning them from a wide range of places generally open to the public. Hawaii, on the other hand, said the 2023 measure was aimed at protecting the rights of property owners. The decision doesn't stop businesses from taking their own steps to ban guns on their property. Honolulu has spent more than $450,000 on plans and designs to dredge a stream called Kaukona Kua and an estuary it flows into. These plans followed years of studies that sought solutions to prevent recurring flooding. The city has been told repeatedly that failing to clear the stream would lead to catastrophic flooding, yet in the last 20 years it has done nothing. According to area residents and a review of budget records, when heavy rains came in March, the choked waterway was overwhelmed and inundated nearby homes and farms. Many residents barely escaped. The city says it is working to address the accumulation of debris and sediment in the stream. Yesterday, President Trump addressed the crowd at a rally on the National Mall in Washington. The event included a series of flyovers by stealth bombers, music from military bands, and Lee Greenwood singing God Bless the USA. The rally was designed to kick off weeks of celebration about the founding of America. Critics say Trump is turning the anniversary into a partisan event to try to boost his ratings and those of his party ahead of November congressional elections. Venezuelans search for survivors beneath collapsed buildings, and rescue teams race to the area's hardest hit by a pair of powerful earthquakes that rocked northern Venezuela, killing at least 164 people. The 7.2 and 7.5 magnitude earthquakes that hit yesterday were among the strongest in Venezuela in more than a century and could be felt throughout the region. Acting President Delcy Rodriguez said authorities were shifting rescue teams from other parts of the country to La Guaira, which she said was one of the hardest hit areas. The natural disaster poses a major challenge for Rodriguez, who took office in January after the U.S. seized then-President Nicolas Maduro in a surprise military operation. And finally, a new study suggests humans and great apes have been giggling in similar ways dating back 15 million years. Many other animals also laugh, but the giggles don't match human patterns as closely. Scientists trying to uncover how laughter evolved recorded apes and children being tickled. Primatologist Chiara de Gregorio at the University of Warwick concluded that gorillas, orangutans, and humans laugh in similar rhythms, but human laughter has become faster and more complex, sounding different based on context, from a polite chuckle to a full-body laugh. Her research was published today in the journal Communications Biology. Our news and weather all brought to you by our friends over at Bob's Jewelers, the finest little gem in downtown Hilo for more than 75 years and the exclusive carrier of the handcrafted Posunhan Dynasty Collection. 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Cloudy with occasional showers east Hawaii. Trades 5 to 10. Cloudy with showers tonight. Light and variable winds. Lows near 70 degrees. West Hawaii, mix of sun and clouds. Trades 10 to 15 miles per hour. Cloudy tonight. Trades 5 to 10. Lows near 76 degrees. Few clouds, 86 in Kailua Kona. Mostly cloudy, 81 in Hilo. 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Back with more classic feel-good island music. E Hukai taking you through the day. 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

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Such a beautiful place to be. The mountain range, the smell of lipoa, and the inviting home in the calm. As my brother Hoku writes, Ka'i'ini po'ole, akamakemake.

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0: 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We'll be right back as we round out your lunch hour. Uncle Willie K will keep a surf song after this.
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1: Aloha, this is Stan Lawrence from Orchid Land Surf Shop, reporting from Hilo Bay with the Dakine KWXX island-wide surf update for this Wednesday, June 24th. Small craft advisories are in effect for all Hawaiian waters exposed to the easterly trade winds of 15 to 25 knots. Surf here on the northeast shore is 2 to 4 feet. Beach breaks and points up Hamakua and North Kohala

to 4 feet. The northwest is flat. Southwest shore, 1 to 3, and the southeast shore, 2 to 4 feet. A 1.3 high tide, 10:42 this morning. A minus 0.1 low tide, 5:38 this evening. Your sunset, 7:02. Tomorrow sunrise, 5:43 a.m. And Orchidland Surf is open today till 5 p.m. Have a great Wednesday. That's the Doc Hine Orchidland Surf Update. 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

It's a Kolu Whispered Promise, taking you through your Aloha Thursday here. All the best feel-good island music later. Crazy real-world headline. A town in Quebec has recognized trees as living beings with rights. How does that affect cutting down trees? Well, we'll talk about that crazy real-world headline, all brought to you by Hilo Burger Joint and our friends over at Fedora Liquor. As we continue with more feel-good island music here, Nijia 9, Show Me on KWXX.

0: Sashimon Necta, butterfly on my shoulder there. 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We're getting ready for another Hawaii's Finest concert event. This time it's with Hawaii's Finest Coors Light and KWXX, Pauly Fest, featuring Sammy Johnson and Arodna live in concert Friday, July 24th, all at KB Extreme in Kona. 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Again, that's going to be at KB Extreme, another Hawaii's Finest concert event. We'll be right back with Hiawatha and Von Valentino right after this.
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4: 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Three.

0: Vaughn Valentino, what we had. We are KWXX. 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
1: In the newsroom, I'm Ko'ohu James. Leaders from across the Pacific are pledging stronger climate cooperation after a three-day summit bringing together California and island nations, including Hawaii, Fiji, and Kiribati. In a joint statement, participants warn rising temperatures are intensifying risks to communities and economies. Hawaii officials say the agreement marks a shift toward shared solutions, combining regional knowledge and resources to boost resilience and protect coastlines, watersheds, and communities across the Pacific. Military aircraft activity is expected to increase over Hawaii Island as part of a major international exercise. The U.S. Army says training flights tied to RIMPAC 2026 will run June 27 through July 6, with intermittent flights from 8 a.m. to 8 p.m. Aircraft will operate to and from Pohakuloa Training Area, including jets, helicopters, and other airframes, creating higher noise levels. Officials ask for community understanding and say concerns can be reported through the Army's local hotline. An AP correspondent, Haya Punjwani, reports on a Supreme Court ruling on the Second Amendment.
2: The Supreme Court has struck down a Hawaii law requiring people to get permission to carry guns in places like stores and hotels. The decision is the High Court's latest ruling backing Second Amendment rights. President Donald Trump's Republican administration opposed the law, arguing Hawaii had violated gun rights by effectively banning them from a wide range of places generally open to the public. Hawaii, on the other hand, said the 2023 measure was aimed at protecting the rights of property owners. The decision doesn't stop businesses from taking their own steps to ban guns on their property. Haya Punjwani, Washington.
1: In the newsroom, I'm Ko'ohu James.
0: Thanks, KJ, for that. 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West 20, cloudy tonight. Trades 5 to 10, lows near 76 degrees expected. All in East Hawaii tonight. You got cloudy skies with showers, light and variable winds. Lows near 70 degrees. Currently partly cloudy, 86 in Kailua Kona, and you got partly cloudy skies, 82 in Hilo. 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

0: Hi, Re. 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Another major Raja coming your way. We're talking about Maoli, all with Ray Jr., the Grand Aniloa Hotel in KWXX. 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Maoli, live in concert, guaranteed to be another major Raja. We'll be right back with more Feel Good Island music, CNK, and Jeff Rasmussen after this.
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1: You got me jealous. I see your act in his arms.
0: Guaranteed to be another major rager. 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
4: Aloha, this is Stan Lawrence from Orchid Land Surf Shop, reporting from Hilo Bay with the Doc Hine, KWXX, island-wide surf update for this Wednesday, June 24th. Small craft advisories are in effect for all Hawaiian waters exposed to the easterly trade winds of 15 to 25 knots. Surf here on the northeast shore is 2 to 4 feet. Beach breaks and points up Hamakua and North Kohala, 2 to 4 feet. The northwest is flat. Southwest shore, 1 to 3, and the southeast shore, 2 to 4 feet. A 1.3 high tide, 10:42 this morning. A minus 0.1 low tide, 5:38 this evening. Your sunset, 7:02. Tomorrow's sunrise, 5:43 a.m. And Orchid Land Surf is open today till 5 p.m. Have a great Wednesday. 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
5: 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And a crazy real-world headline all brought to you by Hilo Burger Joint. 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Whiskey connoisseurs know the name Rare Character. 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Crazy real world headline. A town in Quebec has recognized trees as living beings with rights. A small town west of Montreal has decided to officially recognize trees as living beings with rights of their own, a first in Quebec and in Canada. On June 9th, the Taurasi Vaudreuil Town Council adopted a resolution declaring that trees deserve protection, including right to life, natural growth, integrity, and regeneration. Mayor Michael Bordeau said a Quebec filmmaker's movie inspired the community, convincing residents that trees are living things that breathe and even communicate through their roots. He compared a tree to a human being, saying, "It breathes, lives, and protects us." The town of about 2,000 also became the first in the country to sign on to the Universal Declaration of the rights of the tree, an international effort backed by environmental groups. The move passed unanimously. It means the town will review its bylaws to make sure trees are protected or replaced if cut down. Supporters note that even corporations have legal personhood, so living trees should too. The mayor also plans to grow the town's tree canopy, partly because it has flooded three times in recent years and sees trees as a key ally against climate change. Crazy real-world headline. A town in Quebec has recognized trees as living beings with rights. I'm assuming with that, can't just cut down any old tree, no? Hilo Burger Joint. Mahalo for voting Hilo Burger Joint Best Burger in East Hawaii for the past 7 years in a row. 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And whiskey connoisseurs know the name Rare Character. 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As we get back to more feel good island music, The Vitals on KWXX. Nalawai'a aho'okele.